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0: town, Springtown. Me and him run up, drip down. 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Yeah.
1: Coca-Cola, Colombazo, going kamikaze. Y'all just motherfuckers, you don't have to like me, nigga. 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

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Half and half, we split the curves. Did a preacher man say, please remember that your savior's on the way. I still remember when the teacher man said, I wouldn't make it, but I made.

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Half and half when we split the perp shit, a preacher man said, please remember that your savior's on the way. 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

0: how may I help you?
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1: What is your problem again?
0: Uncle, ever since I lost my father, things have been very, very difficult for everyone of us, especially me. I want to go back to school, but I don't have enough funds to go back to school.
1: Don't mention, my daughter. Education cannot be your problem now when I'm here. Your father was a good man to me now. In fact, he was a mentor. The billionaire that I am today, he made me now. 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
0: Uncle, thank you. God bless you. Uncle, thank you.
1: Get to the point now.
0: Yes.
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0: 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Robot Man, Mr. Yo. 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

0: So nim dey yeye we greetings so. Auntie and the one dey tie.
1: Not to say me dey mama your papa be despite group of companies Panji Ano, Joe Black, Dr. Ray, one of the best beat producers.
0: Yeah.
1: And even now full now, and uptown energy full now.
0: Wow. Wonderful. So greetings coming from the
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